0: 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It's the V Bros, Mikey V, my big bro, Frankie V, and Gianna.
1: I've been trying to explain to you, Mikey V and Frankie V, my new latest obsession, which is buying buttons. You know those like pinback buttons? They're metal with like a cute little design on them. You can put it on your shirt or like a bag.
2: Those are things that kids like, right? Little kids like.
1: Listen, buttons are for everybody. Okay. But I'm going back to Disney in a few weeks and I really want to make what's called a button bag. It's this new trend where you order like a plain bag and you decorate it with all these buttons. So I have been on the prowl for Disney buttons. I've been buying them on eBay. I've been buying them on Etsy. I've been buying them on this app we were talking about earlier in the show called Whatnot, which is a live bidding, spending money that I do not have to spend in the first place on friggin' buttons.
0: And these are like buttons that are like the I voted button, right?
1: Yeah.
0: Button
1: that have
0: Disney themed.
1: Yeah. Character, you guys think I'm insane. So, wait, they have Disney characters
0: on them.
1: And then
0: you make like a normal bag look Disney branded. Is this a bag you would carry around like here or just when you're in Disney?
1: Yes, it goes with like my outfit. It's going to be pink theme. You guys just, you don't know.
2: How much are these buttons that you're purchasing?
1: It depends where I get them. Like Etsy's a set price. Like I think it was like $15 for 6 buttons. And then the app Whatnot that we were talking about earlier, because it's an auction app and I had to bid, I spent anywhere from a few dollars for a button to 20-something dollars for one button.
2: You're down bad. You're down bad for money, but you're spending this on buttons.
1: Yes, because to be clear, I always say, like, I genuinely don't have money to be spending, but I do it anyway, and it's on buttons.
0: It's
1: right
0: also
1: now.
0: One of those things that like, you don't think you're spending a lot of money, but it adds up. How many buttons go on a bag?
1: I don't...
0: Like, did you give me a rough number? 30?
1: I think I've spent maybe close to, like, maybe like almost $100 on buttons. It's bad.
0: Is the bag gonna be full now? Or
1: it's
0: do you
1: gonna
0: need
1: be
0: more
1: stunning.
0: Buttons?
1: I don't know. I'm gonna make it work. It's gonna be a gorgeous button bag.
0: And it clearly makes you happy.
1: It does. It makes me very happy. These buttons are adorable.
0: So I feel like it's worth the money, but I feel like everybody has something that they like spend money on that one, they know they shouldn't.
2: Mm-hmm. You're right.
0: And two, they might be like, would you be embarrassed if somebody's like walked inside your Disney button bag?
1: Yeah, I mean, you guys are making me feel a little embarrassed.
0: So
1: but
0: maybe it's something you shouldn't spend money on and slightly embarrassing if you were to show like your group of friends randomly.
1: Yeah.
0: What is your one thing? Everybody has it. So hit us up on Instagram at VBrosOnAir. Talk about that next inside group chat.
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1: Mm-hmm.
0: It's up on Instagram, @VBrosOnAir. 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
1: We've been talking about how I've been spending a lot of money that I don't even have to begin with on these Disney buttons, but I love doing it.
0: So, group chat, Leslie, what's something you waste money on that you know you shouldn't?
2: Well, I just like to get random t-shirts. Like, I want to get one that says Hot Wife Summer.
1: Mm. Oh, t-shirts. Yeah.
2: Yeah, just like random stuff that I'm like, oh my gosh, that's so funny. And then I just get it.
1: What's like your most absurd t-shirt phrase that you own?
2: I actually don't even know. Let me think.
1: I have one I could donate to you, since I don't even wear it anymore. It says, I would drop kick a child for a Diet Coke. I should give that t-shirt to you.
0: Gosh. Yeah, you definitely shouldn't wear that.
1: No, that's why I don't wear it. I bought it and then I was like, I probably shouldn't wear this in public, but listen, I will happily give it to you.
0: Let's go back to our hot mom summer. Leslie, thank you for joining group chat. And what's your one thing? What's something that you waste money on that you shouldn't?
1: Mm-hmm.
0: Hit us up on Instagram at VBrosOnAir.
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0: 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It's Mikey V, Frankie V, and Gianna.
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0: Asheville's number one hit music station, Star 104.3. It's the V Bros, Mikey V, my big bro, Frankie V, and Gianna. Hey, Vanessa, are you in a relationship?
1: No, I'm actually single.
0: You're actually single. So this is actually, I don't think anybody's going to guess it, but I'm going to throw it out there. There's actually something that they're saying. If you have this on your profile photo of your dating app, you'll have a 350% more chance of somebody swiping correctly on you. If this one thing is on your dating app profile, any guesses?
1: I can tell if it's a man holding a fish, that's a no for
2: Absolutely not. Yep.
0: So fish is actually funny you say that. You're not too far off with a fish. Like a fish is not correct, but you're not too far off.
3: A pet?
0: It is a pet. It is a pet of sorts. It's not a fish. It's not a cat or a dog. Any guess as to what pet? If you're holding it in your profile picture, apparently, according to experts, people will swipe on you correctly.
2: Is it a snake?
0: It's not a
1: bird.
0: Snake.
1: A puppy.
0: No, it's none of that. So
2: what is it?
0: It's weird to say, but they say to improve your online dating experience, having a hamster in your profile picture on a dating app will boost your incoming messages by 351%.
3: Yeah, because you get a message saying, why do you as an adult have a hamster?
2: Yes.
0: The conversation started, though.
1: Exactly.
2: I feel like also hamsters are always like, it ends horrifically. Anyone that has a hamster, something insane has happened. Like mine escaped.
0: Didn't you have a pet hamster as a kid, Mike?
3: Yeah, I ran away too at grandma's house.
2: Yeah, they always, they don't want to be owned by humans.
3: It ghosted me.
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0: Yeah, we're all excited. Ariana Grande right here dropping her new album next month. Here's her latest, Hate That I Made You Love Me, in at number 4.

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1: Bella K right there. I love it. I love it. I love it. At number three, she'll be opening up for both Noah Kahan and Gracie Abrams on their tours.
0: Those are some big shows.
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0: She's only 20 years old, too. It's the iHeartRadio 9 at 9, counting them down on a Thursday night. We will get in to your number one song next after Harry Styles. Here's American Girls, your runner-up, number two.

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1: Playing Are You Smarter Than a V Bro? We got Brianna on the phone. Which brother do you want to play against, Mikey V or Frankie V?
2: Mikey V.
3: Oh boy.
1: He's in the hot seat.
3: There we go.
1: First person to get two questions right will be the winner. Brianna, you get the first one. Brianna, Taylor Swift is doing a song in Toy Story 5. It drops tomorrow. Ooh. But what's the original theme song for Toy Story sung by Randy Newman?
2: Oh my gosh. You've Got a Friend in Me.
1: Brianna, that is correct. You've Got a Friend in Me.
0: What a good song, too.
2: Oh, that song.
1: All right, over to you, Mikey V. Mikey.
0: Yep.
1: I'm going to Italy at the end of the month. I'm really looking forward to having this orange drink. It's made with an orange bittersweet liqueur, Prosecco, and sparkling water. What am I going to be drinking?
0: A spritz? An orange spritz?
1: Mikey V, that is incorrect. Brianna, do you want to steal that for the win?
2: Yes. Mimosa?
0: No, mimosa is with orange juice.
1: Brianna, that is also incorrect. The drink I'm going to have in Italia is an Aperol spritz.
0: Oh, God.
2: Oh, my Lord.
1: That. Not really, but it's all right. Spritz. All right, Brianna, back over to you. The Jonas Brothers just launched their brand new podcast, Hey Jonas. 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What Disney Channel original movie do they play a boy band called Connect 3? Joe Jonas plays a diva pop star named Shane Gray.
2: Oh my gosh, I can't believe I don't know this, but I don't know this at all.
1: Mikey, do you want to steal that for a point?
0: They played.
1: And a third movie is coming out.
0: Oh yeah, it's something. Camp Rock?
1: No. Mikey V, that's correct! Woo! Camp Rock!
0: I knew it was
2: Rock.
0: Oh
2: my god.
1: Brianna has 1 point.
0: This is a battle,
1: Mikey
0: Brianna.
1: Has 1 point.
0: Here we go.
1: And it is back over to Mikey V. Mikey.
0: Okay.
4: I'm stressing.
0: Aperol
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1: 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Cardi B is going to be there. Who is her rapper ex-husband that she shares 3 kids with?
0: The dude from Amigos, Offset.
1: Mikey V, that's correct! Wow. Mikey V won, which means, Brianna, you are not smarter than a V-bro. I'm sorry.
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0: Asheville's number one hit music station, Star 104.3. It's Mikey V, Frankie V, and Gianna. Hey, Angela, something is happening this weekend, okay?
1: Okay.
0: And we all thought this trend went away, but it's going to be back for 2 days and 2 days only. And it's the number one trend that people wanted to leave in 2025. I mean, yeah, any guesses as to what it is?
2: Don't tell me it's like the 6-7 thing again.
3: Right.
0: Look at the calendar. What day is Saturday? What day is Sunday?
3: No!
4: That's Sunday.
0: Oh, Saturday is the 6th, Sunday is the 7th, so we have a 6-7 weekend coming in front.
2: I'm deleting my social media for Sunday.
3: Oh, I hate teenagers. Wait, too.
1: Can you guys really quickly explain what that means?
3: I don't think any of us know what that means.
0: Came from a part of a song that somehow turned into this big phenomenon that everybody wanted to get rid of, but they said this weekend it's going to be back.
2: I think the answer is no, we can't explain.
3: No, we have no idea.
1: Oh, great. Great. I feel like it was something to do with like rating people. Like they're not a 10, but they're like a 6-7 or something like that.
2: Whatever works for you. All we're saying is avoid social media on Sunday.
3: Yeah, yes. And teenage boys.

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0: Star 104.3. It's the V Bros, Mikey V, with my big bro, Frankie V, and our bestie, Gianna. Stephanie, now that summer's right around the corner, you're going to be on the sun more often, right?
1: Oh, heck yeah. It's pool season.
0: Yeah, it's pool season. You want to make sure you put the sunscreen on, right?
2: Mm-hmm. Yep.
1: Yeah.
0: So check this out. There's something you can eat that will work almost as strong. You can.
1: I've heard about that, but I don't believe it. Have you tried it?
2: What is it?
0: Like, you know, so I bet our mom, she looks so young. Yeah, mom looks so young because she eats handfuls and handfuls of these all
3: grapes.
0: Day long.
3: She's a big grapes. Grape eater.
0: Loves grapes. Yeah, so apparently if you eat a bunch of grapes, they contain antioxidants that can help neutralize some of the reactive molecules when the sun's hitting your skin. They did a little study on this, and they did find out that people that were eating more grapes had better skin quality when out in the sun. They're not saying replace your sunscreens, but they're saying eat some grapes during the summer, and that's going to help you keep away some of the issues you might be having from too much sun.
3: There you go. So good advice from Frankie V.
2: Mm-hmm.
3: And Stephanie, thank you so much for having the V Bros on every night.
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0: 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Tiffany, would you like to boost your IQ score?
1: Yeah.
0: You know, feel a little bit smarter. We all like to get a little bit smarter. Simple thing you need to do. Simply raise the room temperature by 9 degrees.
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0: 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Simply 9 degrees on that little knob. 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
2: Yeah, same.
3: 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Blast the AC. Who needs math?
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1: Every single night we spread these positive vibes. We got Faith on with us right now. What's one thing making you smile?
2: Oh my gosh. I went to meet a guy and he said that I could stay at his house and I didn't know he had a mansion.
0: Oh, wait, that's always a win too when you meet a guy and then he brings you home and you're like, whoa, I met a man.
3: I had a similar experience.
1: So does he get a second date?
2: Yeah, well, already. Yeah, he's getting a third.
3: 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Thank you.
0: The good thing is you can move in. He won't know for a week if it's so big.
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2: And just like that, it's a Thursday night. 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On everything, we are at New Hit List. 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So ready for her to drop her new album, Olivia Rodrigo, Drop Dead, on the New Hit List.

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0: 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Hey, bestie, you know what we do here on the new hit list? Obviously, so many songs drop every single day, and songs are very healing. Music is so healing, and we want to make sure that when it comes to new music, you get delivered the best. We handpick these songs just for you. Some new Madonna, Sabrina Carpenter on the way, BTS, Alex Warren, Justin Bieber, that new one I'm obsessed with, and more.
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0: 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Did you

She'll be alright. No riding shining on at night. She will save herself this time. And in fact, tonight, she did confirm. 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
1: We are the place just trying to let you know what's up in the new music world right here on the new hit list. We have some Taylor Swift coming up, Swifty, some Malcolm Todd. That record's so good. Noah Kahan is going crazy too. So keep it right here wherever you go on the new hit list. I'll be back tomorrow night. Till then, at La Crystal Rosas. Harry Styles, American Girls. Don't we love

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1: Thanks for listening. It's Vont. I'm at Vont Leak on Instagram. Got $2,500 for you to win right before you head into the weekend. 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Throwing it back with some Ari. And if you need anything, you already know where to find me. Or you can hit me up with a talkback on that iHeartRadio app.
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1: Gonna drop some gems on you this morning. These are the couple of things that you need for good mental health. You know, they say mental health is mental wealth. If you're good mentally, you will be good in all other aspects of your life. Gonna dive into that next.

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1: Gonna tell you how you could win $2,500 in a little bit, but first, researchers from around the world say that good mental health is about a lot more than feeling happy. It's about having life satisfaction. Because, you know, you have to be satisfied with life to be in a good mental space. What about having meaning and purpose? You got to know kind of what you're on this planet for. And I know that's very, very broad, right? And generic. But what do you want to do with your life? Are you happy with your career goals and your family? Those types of things. You got to have a connection with others. I don't think anybody was put on this planet to be lonely. You got to have autonomy, being able to make decisions for yourself. Of course, you have to have happiness. And you have to have self-acceptance.
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1: We're celebrating 250 years of America with your chance to win $2,500. 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

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So if our time is running out, day after day, we'll make the mundane a masterpiece. 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
1: Yo, it's Asheville's number one hit music station, Star 104.3. Doing a little Lady Gaga to kick off your Friday morning. You got a song you want to hear to kick off your weekend? 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
1: There's a thread on Reddit right now. Somebody said, is it weird that I'd rather spend my money on like 3 weeks of the best honeymoon ever instead of paying for a big wedding so others can enjoy our big day? And I'm currently engaged. This is definitely something my fiance and I have talked about plenty. Well, first of all, let's talk about, we don't have jobs that would let us take 3 weeks PTO. Just put that out there. But also, I mean, it's so true though, right? Would you rather, you are getting married. You're not marrying your wedding guests. So would you rather just go, instead of doing a whole big kumbaya, having the money to go and visit whatever countries you might want to visit and just having the time of your life celebrating being married? Or does it matter that much for you to, you know, go spend time with the people that you love and celebrate? Because it's probably the one time you can get all those people in one room. What do you think? What would you rather spend the money on? If you have gotten married, do you think it was worth it in the end?
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1: What up? 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We all know gas is so expensive right now. Be careful because they're saying that there's a scam happening at the gas pumps. 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And after you leave, somebody else can use it. And then, you know, you pay like $100 for gas. So just be really careful when you're at the gas pumps.
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Yo, what up? 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My name is Vaughn, and Josh Michael is back this morning and may learn you something with five random facts at 640. 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
1: Do you think Zara Larsson has the song of the summer? Midnight Sun, it's very catchy to a lot of people. I know that her song with Pink Panther stateside's kind of running up numbers. Olivia Rodrigo 2, Drop Dead, is really good. What do you think song of the summer?

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1: Are these jobs really the most AI-proof in America? Physical therapists, okay. AI cannot help you, you know, stretch out a muscle or something if you got in a car accident. Surgeons also, anything physical, of course, so dentists are in there. They say police and detectives. Matter of fact, there is a detective opening at a very fishy police department in Myrtle Beach right now. They also say that psychologists cannot be replaced by AI. It's just scary because I still feel like in some capacity, like I read last week that they're trying to replace jurors on, like they go to jury duty with AI. And I couldn't imagine being, you know, getting ready to go to prison for something and then AI is just like, oh yeah, send them to prison for life. Like, it's just insane to me.
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1: I love that movie theaters are still thriving. It's Vaunt on Instagram at Vaunt Leak. AMC just said that the month of May that just passed, they had their highest earned May since, I think, 2019, which was 7 years ago, which means people are going back to the movies. Lots of good movies dropped in May, too. Let's put that out there. But I just love that the movies, I don't feel like people go do anything anymore, you know? Everybody loves being inside, doing DIY or at-home stuff, which is fine. But the movies is one of those old school things that hopefully just continues to stay relevant, you know, and we continue to go to the movies.
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This is a child abduction emergency. Amber Alert. The North Carolina Center for Missing Persons has issued an Amber Alert at the request of the Brunswick County Sheriff's Office. The Brunswick County Sheriff's Office is searching for two children. Chance Wilcox is a 9-year-old white male, described as 4 feet 8, 230 pounds, with brown hair and brown eyes. It is unknown what he was wearing. Wyatt Wilcox is an 11-year-old white male, described as 5 feet 1, 250 pounds, with brown hair and brown eyes. It is unknown what he was wearing. The children were last seen in the area of Sweet Bay Drive in Southport, June 5, 2026, at 7:30 p.m. in Brunswick County. The suspect, Brandon Mark Wilcox, is a 35-year-old white male, described as 6 feet 3, 195 pounds, with brown hair and blue eyes. Vehicle information is not available at this time. If sighted, do not approach. Call 911 or Brunswick County Sheriff's Office at 910-2532-915. Amber Alert. Location. Info. This is a North Carolina Amber Alert for a child abduction. This alert applies to North Carolina.

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1: So we just announced the lineup for our iHeartRadio Music Festival in Las Vegas. So many big names like BTS, Benson Boone, Zara Larsson, Lainey Wilson, Major Lazer is going to be there, Snoop Dogg. It's going to be a jam-packed show. So big that it has to fit into two nights in Las Vegas. We want to send you there. We're covering your airfare, hotel, tickets to the show, obviously, plus $1,000 to spend. You're going to be in Vegas. You want to win. Make sure you're listening later. 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
1: Tom Holland's getting pretty open about why he has not hosted Saturday Night Live. He's one of the biggest stars on the planet right now. And they've asked him, but he said it's because he's dyslexic. He can't read off cue cards. And so he feels a bit embarrassed about it.

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1: 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I hope you had a good week. Seriously, I know the weeks just tend to get longer and longer, even when they're not. And then last week was a 4-day work week, so this week felt like it took forever to get through. But we made it to the weekend. 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You're a survivor. Go let me know what you're up to this weekend. 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
1: Does anybody have a kid that's going to prom soon or went to prom this past year? 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

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What up? It is Vaughn, and we just announced the lineup for our iHeartRadio Music Festival. It's going to be jam-packed. I'll tell you the full lineup of artists next and how you could win a trip there. We will-

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1: Thanks for kicking it with us. My name is Vaughn. We're going to get you to Vegas for our iHeartRadio Music Festival. If you didn't hear the list of not nominees, it's the people performing on... What up, it is Vaughn. Thanks for listening. We announced the lineup of our iHeartRadio Music Festival the other day, and people have been dying to get in. It's everyone from BTS, Benson Boone, Zara Larsson, Snoop Dogg's going to be there. Major Lazer's popping up. And we're so excited. Cardi B's headlining. We want to get you to Vegas, so make sure you listen later today. We got a keyword for you, and all you have to do is remember it and enter it online, so that way you can win not only a trip to Vegas, which is a flight. We're going to get you a hotel, two tickets to the show, you and a friend, and we're going to get you $1,000 to spend while you are in Las Vegas. 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
21: The following is a Father's Day announcement from the Dad Alliance. The dad in your house will likely not tell you what he wants for Father's Day. It's not in his nature to ask for things from his children. So we, the Dad Alliance, are asking for WeatherTech on his behalf. American-made floor liners and the cargo liner are just so baller. 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
1: Appreciate you having us on. 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

0: things we have for today, and oh, this is a big one. 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
0: Showtime. Heck yeah, love me some donuts. Just regular old Krispy Kreme for me. It's also Hot Air Balloon Day. It's National Gingerbread Day today as well. National Veggie Burger Day. I know we got some veggie burger fans in the Star family. And finally, Sausage Roll Day. Oh, and one more. Thank You Day. Tell someone thank you today. So there you go. Those are the holidays for today, Friday, June 5th. On the way, got stupid news, five random facts. Right now it's the weekend cry for me. Storm 104.3. Good morning.

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1: Okay, we are heading out to San Francisco for stupid news today. A thief in San Francisco opted not to have a getaway driver and just hired a Waymo. The car that drives itself, you know what I'm talking about? The man robbed a hot yoga studio. What? Why? And apparently got away with an armload of activewear and men's shorts. Gee, dude, what a haul. That sounds stupid because Waymo is run through an app and there are cameras all over the cars, 360. But somehow it's been about 6 months and they still can't find this guy. That blows my mind. Technically, they might know who he is, but there haven't been any arrests and he hasn't been publicly identified. So could be sitting around the house doing yoga and stolen activewear. Who knows? The detective even admitted, I didn't think it would be easier to solve. I think it would be easier to solve in a Waymo, but it sounds like the guy booked the Waymo with stolen information on a burner phone, and the video footage didn't help much either. So that's where they're at with this. But that's crazy that he's a Waymo, and crazy that I actually got away with it so far. So, wow. There you go. That's stupid news. Taylor now, Stoner 4.3.

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1: Okay, let's learn the people. Starting off here, number one, all the planets in the solar system could fit between the Earth and the Moon, although it would be a tight squeeze. Number two, the FBI followed Russell Crowe around for almost 2 years in the early 2000s after they got a credible threat that Al-Qaeda was going to kidnap him as a cultural destabilization plot. That's crazy. I never knew that. Number three, the Bahamas almost became a Canadian province in 1911, but the plan fell through mostly because of a wave of racist fear that black people would leave the Bahamas to live in other provinces of Canada. That's crazy. 1911. Man, oh man. And number four, the guy who founded the North Face died in 2015 from hypothermia after a kayaking accident. And finally, number five, the original lyrics of Rupert Holmes' Escape, you know, the Pina Colada song, they were, if you like Humphrey Bogart and getting caught in the rain. But Holmes thought that he had too many Bogart references in other songs, so he changed the lyric to, if you like Pina Coladas. Also, apparently, he doesn't even like Pina Coladas, in case you're wondering. He says they taste like Kaopectate, diarrhea medicine. So, all right there. All right, Rupert Holmes. There you go. That's your five random facts.
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go, Star Family. What do you think? Brand new Taylor Swift, I Knew It, I Knew You is what it's called. It is an iHeartRadio world premiere, New Music Friday, right here on Star 104.3. We've got that song for you throughout the day today. I can't wait to see Toy Story 5. Man, oh man, cannot wait. Been growing up on Toy Story. I know a lot of you have as well. Hey, coming up, we've got Tell Me Something Good, shot to win a $50 gift card to Bojangles. And before that, we'll do what's trending. And I'll tell you what, big names. Beyonce, Taylor Swift, Kim Kardashian. Why are they all trending? I will tell you after Kalani Unfolded. It's Asheville's number one hit music station, Star 104.3.

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2: All right, got a bunch of big names here trending. Oprah Winfrey, Taylor Swift, Kim Kardashian, Rihanna, Beyonce. They are all on the Forbes 2026 list of America's richest self-made women. All right, Oprah is the top of that list, $3.4 billion. Taylor Swift, right below her at $2 billion. Kim Kardashian at $1.9 billion. And then Rihanna and Beyonce, they're both at $1 billion as well. So, again, that is America's richest self-made women. Congrats to all the ladies there. And that's what's trending. Now, let's do some good news.
3: Tell me something good.
2: 281-1043. The good news can win you a $50 gift card to Bojangles. Tell us some good news going on in your life. You can win. 281-1043. Here's the weekend. Blinding Lights. Stone of 4.3.

0: awesome day. Going to be beautiful weather. Going to be warm. If you like warm weather, it's going to be beautiful weather. Lots of sunshine. Going to hit the mid-80s. They say we may have like 90s, like mid-90s next week. So the heat is on. There's no doubt. Hey, let's share some good news. It's time. Tell me something good.
1: Tell me something good.
0: Well, I'm excited for this weekend. Got a big party tomorrow night I'm going to be going to. You may know the name. The TLQ is what we call her, the queen here at the radio station. She's one of our sales ladies. She's been here forever, and she's awesome. She's having her big birthday party tomorrow night at Cultivated Cocktail. So I want to wish TL a very happy birthday. So the girlfriend and I, we're going to go out there and have some fun. And then just relax other than that. It's going to be a nice relaxing weekend this weekend, except for doing some rearranging of furniture so that my girlfriend can have more drawers at my house. She doesn't have enough spots to put her stuff, she says. So we'll be doing that this weekend. All right, let's go to the phones for Tell Me Something Good.
1: Tell me something good.
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2: Grace.
0: Grace, how are you doing this morning, Grace?
2: Good.
0: What's your good news this morning?
2: My field day is Monday.
0: Oh, field day. Awesome. Are you excited for it?
2: Yes.
0: And you're almost to the end of school year, huh?
2: Yes.
0: Awesome. All right. Well, I hope you and your friends have fun at field day on Monday. How about I hook you up with a gift card, a $50 gift card to Bojangles? How about that?
2: Yay. All right. Thank you.
0: You're very welcome, Grace. 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

and Mana Food Bank, and we want to raise a whole bunch of milk. All right, you know, school's just about out, and for a lot of kids, there's a lot of food insecurity here in the mountains, and when school ends, they don't always get healthy food after the school lunches end, and part of that is milk. Some kids will go all summer long, they don't have any milk. So what we're doing is we're teamed up with Ingles and Mana Food Bank, and we're doing a milk drive, all right? All the radio stations are involved. Kiss Country, Rock 105.1, 570, WWNC, ESPN Asheville. They're all doing remotes at different Ingles, and we're kind of making it a competition, to be honest with you. Okay, all right, because I want to raise more milk than everybody else. And so I'm going to be at the Ingles in Fletcher Tuesday from 5 p.m. to 7 p.m. Come on by and go right into Ingles, buy a gallon of milk, bring it out to us. We're going to have a refrigerator truck from Mana right there. We're going to load that up, and as soon as that remote's done, it goes right to Mana, right to their cooler, and then they start distributing it the next day. This is a fast drive because it's milk, and we want to get it out to the kids that need it right there as summer begins for them, because I think Tuesday's like the last day of school. So do it. All right, Ingles, Mana Food Bank, thank you, and y'all come see us. Ingles in Fletcher on Tuesday from 5 to 7 with Stone 104.3.

right, Star Family, it's coming. 8 o'clock, that very first keyword worth $2,500. 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It is our 250K USA giveaway. And again, that's at 8. Coming up here in one song, this is great. A bride-to-be went on Reddit and asked for marriage advice. And all she got was really hilarious answers. But good answers. Like, they're funny, but they're good. All right, we'll run it down after Somber, Back to Friends, Star 104.3.

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1: So I got to tell you, this is pretty good stuff right here. All right, if you're about to get married or you're thinking about doing it soon, listen in. A bride-to-be went on Reddit and asked for some marriage advice, and people did not disappoint. Absolute hilarious answers, but ones that are really good, to be honest with you. All right, like, here's an example. Agree on which direction knives are put into the dishwasher. That's hilarious, because the girlfriend and I, we argue about that. I say, you got to put the pointy part up, because you wanted to get clean. She's like, you're going to kill yourself and stab yourself, put it down. Here's an idea. When you have fights, one of you can always yell, switch! And then you have to argue the fight from the other side. You'll end up laughing inside of 5 minutes every single time. One couple said they rock, paper, scissors to solve everything. That's not a bad idea. Wear party hats when you have to have a hard conversation. this is real life. A second bathroom is always worth the extra money. That's not a lie. Never stop making up new nicknames for each other and resurrecting old ones. Describe dinner like you're in a cooking competition. Chef, today I prepared for you fried grains with a very petite garden veggie and premature, fully matured poultry. Enjoy. That would be like chicken fried rice. Have fun with it, is what they're saying. All right? Have fun with your partner. I love that. So if you're about to get married, that's some good advice right there. I love it.
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family $2,500. That would help out, right? Hey, maybe rent an RV and go see a part of this country you've never seen before. I've never been out west at all. I want to go see like the Montana and all that. Remember Yellowstone? I want to see that area. That would be awesome. Again, we got 8 o'clock keyword worth $2,500. $250K USA giveaway is on the way. 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

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Niall Horan's Tastes So Good. Great song. And that's the second song we've debuted this morning. We've already played the brand new Taylor Swift. We'll play that again next hour as well. Craziness. And on top of all that, we had a keyword worth $2,500. If you missed it, let me give it to you again. It's birthday. B-I-R-T-H-D-A-Y. Birthday. All right, so make sure you submit that now. Star1043.com. Win that money. $2,500 on the line. Coming up here in 6 minutes, we'll do What's Trending. It's Huntrick's Golden Now, Star 104.3. 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
2: Well, Doja Cat, she is trending this morning because she went off on Twitter, on Elon Musk, who owns Twitter X. Back on Wednesday, she decided to post a complaint about the audio feature being taken away on X. And man, she laid into Elon Musk at the same time. She said, "Hey, Elon, if you see this, please put the audio post feature back on here. Thank you, you frog-billed-looking beep. Barrel-chested Ewok, you look like you eat sand." Wow. All right, Doja Cat. Again, Elon owns X, but so far, Doja Cat still has an X. He hasn't suspended her account. That's crazy. There you go. That's what's trending.
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0: $2,500. 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Win that money. Imagine the summer vacation you and the family could take with $2,500 in your pocket, right? Go explore this awesome country. I mentioned I want to go to Boston. Boston's one of the spots I've never been to, and I'm a history buff. There's so much history there. I love going to Washington, D.C. I kind of want to go back to Philly. I haven't been there in a couple years. There's all kinds of spots I would love to go to. Where do you want to go to? $2,500 on the line. All right. It is the 250K USA giveaway. 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Here's Alex Warren. 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
1: 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Our colors will fade.

0: Swift, and by the way, we got her brand new song. We're going to play at 9 o'clock. It is from Toy Story 5, and I think it's awesome. I think it goes back to a little bit more of her country roots, but if you haven't heard it yet, I've got it coming up at 9. You know, Taylor loves sourdough, and there's been a sourdough craze in this country really since COVID. It just hasn't gone away. This is a little out there. There was a 5,300-year-old frozen mummy that was found in the Alps in 1991, all the way back in 1991. And they've been studying this thing this entire time, okay? Something they found inside the mummy was cold-adapted yeast that had been surviving for thousands of years. Yeast, okay? You see where this is going? So, in a lab, it took them 3 months, and the team was able to reproduce the yeast in a refrigerator and then baked sourdough bread with it. What they call very, very good sourdough bread that they ate. These scientists, they ate the sourdough bread. This is made from yeast that was 5,300 years old, mummified, frozen in the belly of a human. And they made sourdough bread out of it. So, next time you're in that kitchen, you're trying to find that starter. Well, there you go.
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0: All right, Star family, what do you say we do this thing? We've got tickets to Teddy Swims, going to be live in Easley, South Kakalaki, next week, June 12th at District Park. Who wants to see Teddy Swims? Going to be an awesome show. Love the city of Easley. Let's do it. 281-1043, 281-1043. Call number 10. You've got two tickets to Teddy Swims, District Park in Easley, next week, June 12th from Star 104.3. Good luck.
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0: Paisley, South Carolina, next week, June 12th at District Park, and we got tickets to give away. Let's go to the phone, Star 104.3. Who is this?
1: This is Brian.
0: Brian, where are you calling from, man?
1: Waynesville.
0: Waynesville. All right, Brian in Waynesville, you were call number 10, brother.
1: Great. Awesome.
0: Yep, you've got two tickets to Teddy Swims. He is live at Districts Park in Easley, June 12th, next week. All right, man?
1: Oh, I cannot wait.
0: Awesome. All right, you tell me what station's hooking you up.
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In September, presented by Capital One, and man, is it star-studded. BTS, Benson Boone, Cardi B, Goo Goo Dolls going to be there. We got country there with Kenny Chesney, Lainey Wilson, Major Lazer's going to be a part of it, Muse, Snoop Dogg, Weezer, Zara Larsson, and there's more to be announced as we get closer. Now we need to get you there. All right, we got a keyword coming up less than 10 minutes away. You can win $1,000 and a trip for you and a friend to the iHeartRadio Music Festival in Vegas in September, presented by Capital One. When you hear this keyword, you got to text it in, 200-200, standard messaging and data rate apply. It's coming. And not just that keyword either. We've also got brand new Taylor Swift, her new song from Toy Story 5. That's less than 10 minutes away as well. Metro Brewing now, creeping, Stoner 4.3.

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I got to tell you, I love it. That is brand new Taylor Swift. I knew it. I knew you. It's going to be in Toy Story 5, and I kind of feel like she's heading back to some of her country roots with that song. Really good song. Love it. We'll play that for you throughout the day. iHeartRadio World Premiere, New Music Friday with Taylor Swift. And that's not all that's going on. We just had a keyword that can get you to Vegas for the iHeartRadio Music Festival. Go see BTS, Benson Boone, Cardi B, Snoop Dogg's going to be there, Zara Larsson, and more. Keyword is win, W-I-N, win. 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

0: 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Hey, coming up at 10, we got On Air with Ryan Seacrest. He's going to be reminiscing, y'all. You know, we're hitting the last few days of school year. He's going to be reminiscing about what those days were like when we were kids. And then Sophia's got a weekend dilemma. We'll find out what her weekend dilemma is. All right. That's all On Air with Ryan Seacrest at 10. Right now we check in direct from Hollywood.
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2: It's been 35 years since the world lost Queen frontman Freddie Mercury, but that has not stopped the group from doing something only a dozen other artists have actually pulled off, and this mark is particularly impressive.
3: Their Queen Greatest Hits compilation has just spent its 700th week on the Billboard 200, which ranks the week's biggest albums.
4: And the impact of the Oscar-winning movie Bohemian Rhapsody about Freddie Mercury's life played a big part in Queen getting there, because it basically introduced Gen Z to their music.
2: Mm-hmm. It's a very good movie, and they've been streaming it ever since, a lot. But regardless, only legends and superstars ever pushed past 700 weeks. Household names like Nirvana, Journey, Eminem, Guns N' Roses, Metallica, Pink Floyd.
3: Yeah, it's almost all legacy artists. In fact, the only two of 12 who you could argue are still in their prime, mm-hmm. Bruno Mars with Doo Wops and Hooligans, and Kendrick Lamar with Good Kid, Mad City.
2: Yeah, it's true. Anyway, Queen, Greatest Hits, which was first released back in 1981, is now streaming.
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This big milk drive we're kicking off next week, and I'm telling you about it now. I want you guys to make plans. You see, we're doing this with all of our sister stations. So 99.9 Kiss Country, Rock 105.1, 570 WWNC, ESPN Asheville. We're all involved in this. And somehow, this has turned into a competition to see who can raise the most milk. Star Family, you going to help me out? This is Milk for Kids right here in Western North Carolina. Unfortunately, we've got a lot of kids that are food insecure. And after school ends, some of these kids, they may not get milk all summer long. So we're trying to kick this off big time right at the start of summer. We want to get as much milk as we can. I'm going to be at the Ingles in Fletcher from 5 to 7 on Tuesday. 5 p.m., 7 p.m. on Tuesday. Come by. You can go in the store, buy a gallon of milk. We're going to have a refrigerator truck with Manna right out front. Drop it in there. And then as soon as that remote's done, that truck goes right to Manna, puts it in their cooler, and the next day they're getting it out to the kids. I mean, it's milk, so we

to start a traffic jam on Patton Avenue, but I'm going to tell you anyway. Today is National Donut Day, people, and you know what that means. All you got to do is walk on into Krispy Kreme, get a free donut. That's what they do. Today only, in shop only. You go in there, you say, where's my free donut? They're going to give you one because it's National Donut Day. So again, watch out for the Krispy Kreme on Patton Avenue. It's probably going to get me pretty busy. Everyone getting their free donuts. Here's Alex Warren, Fever Dreams, Star 104.3.

0: right, Star Family, we are sitting here with Rita. Rita is with Our Voice, and we've got a big event coming up. Star 104.3, we are honored to be a part of this event. We got to do it last year as well. Rita, welcome, first off. Thank you for coming in.
1: Thank you so much for having me.
0: And let's start by talking about, not everyone in the Star Family may know what Our Voice is and what Our Voice is for and what they do. So let's start with that.
1: Absolutely. So Our Voice has been around for 52 years, which is a really long time.
0: I can't tell you how much that blew me away when I learned that last year.
1: Yes, it's a long time. And so we serve survivors of sexual violence and human trafficking, which is heavy stuff. But unfortunately, we know that there are a lot of survivors in our community.
0: Yeah.
1: And so we've had the honor of having that same crisis line for 52 years.
0: Wow.
1: And we're here to provide services to anyone who's been impacted. So both those direct survivors, but also folks that love survivors. And we do that through direct advocacy at the Family Justice Center downtown Asheville. But we also do that through counseling, free counseling, 16 sessions. So it's a good chunk of time to be able to really work through some hard things.
0: Wow.
1: But we also would love to not have to exist anymore.
0: Right.
1: So our third and really important pillar is also prevention services. And so we're in the community talking about boundaries and consent and how to have healthy relationships. Because at the core of ending sexual violence and human trafficking is being able to be in healthy relationship with each other.
0: One of the things that absolutely blew me away, because I was able to be at your event last year, and I was learning a lot about Our Voice last year. Tell me and tell the Star Family about the volunteers.
1: Yeah.
0: That, especially the volunteers that are like the first round of help.
1: So
0: I was just blown away by some of these stories.
1: It's really incredible, because what we also know is we're a small team. We're 14 people.
0: Okay.
1: So these are big issues that we're dealing with. We can't do it alone. And so the primary volunteer need that we have is for crisis line volunteers.
0: Okay.
1: So that really means that you are the first person that survivor might ever talk to. You might be the first person that survivor ever says what happened to them, the darkest moments of their lives. And those volunteers also show up to the hospital for that really important forensic exam.
0: Unreal.
1: Yeah.
0: I mean, like you said, we hope that you guys would go out of business.
1: It would be great to not need to exist.
0: That's the ultimate goal. But what a service.
1: Yes.
0: What a love.
1: And the really cool part is that's how Our Voice started. It was survivors that said, this is not working. The status quo is not working. And we're going to come together and we're going to make it better. And so it was volunteers for years.
0: Okay.
1: And so it's really amazing that we still have this group of folks in our community that volunteer, that give up their time, their nights, their weekends,
0: right,
1: to be able to show up for other survivors.
0: Now, we've got a big event coming up and we're going to talk about that, because it's going to be a lot of fun. It's going to be a beautiful night as well. But if people are already, they're hooked, and they want to be a part of Our Voice, what's the best way to go about that?
1: Absolutely. So again, we have that volunteer, and we make sure that folks are really trained and supported, right?
0: Okay.
1: You're not just out there on your own. You are part of the Our Voice family. We want to make sure that you feel, like we talk about being in the boat together.
0: Okay.
1: And that you're in the boat with us. We're in the boat with you. And so if you're interested in any kind of volunteer role, the other one is like, if you want to table at events, that's a really important thing. We want to make sure that everyone that needs our services knows how to get in touch with us.
0: Okay.
1: So that's an easier, potentially way, maybe a less heavy way,
0: right,
1: to volunteer with us. So those two things are available. You can find the volunteer opportunities on our website. You'll go through a training, and it's a pretty easy process.
0: Awesome. Now let's talk about this event, because I had a great time there. I had fun there. I learned a lot. Few tears fell. It's all of that put together. Our Voice's Courage in Bloom. Tell us about this.
1: Yes. So this will be on June 25th. From 6 to 9 at Highland. And we're really looking forward to it, because as you can imagine, this work is heavy.
0: Yeah.
1: It's so important, and it honestly feels like such an honor to get to do this work. And it's really beautiful to get to just celebrate the resiliency of survivors, of our team, and just the hope of our community being better and safer. And so it's a moment that we get to be more in celebration than we are pretty much the rest of the year.
0: Yeah, right.
1: And so it's powerful stuff. We're going to have community leaders, both in the business and elected officials, speaking about the impact of Our Voice in the community. Because again, 52 years, there's a long impact.
0: That's a lot, yeah.
1: And so that will be, so we'll have some short programming, but it'll also just be a time to be in community with other people who care, who really want to make our community safer and better. We're going to have some great things to auction.
0: Yeah. I was checking some of these
2: trips
0: out. I know. This is awesome. Yep.
1: Tuscany and Porto.
0: My gosh.
1: Yeah. So some fun things too. There's a wheelbarrow from Chemist. Spirits, which we're so grateful for their partnership, Chemist and Antidote, same company. They have been such an amazing sponsor of us. And they're meaningfully in the boat with us.
0: Okay.
1: So Antidote is a bar downtown, and one of our big projects is the Bar Outreach Project, mm-hmm. which teaches bartenders how to be safe bystanders. And so they have done their training. They've made sure their staff are trained. So they're showing up in all
0: that's
1: the ways,
0: awesome.
1: And we're so grateful for that.
0: Every time we talk, I learn something new that you guys offer. That's absolutely awesome. So again, the event is called Courage in Bloom. Goes down June 25th at Highland Brewing.
1: Yes.
0: Yep. And that's where we had it last year. God, what a beautiful venue for it, too.
1: Yeah, so beautiful. We're so grateful for Highland. And you know what? Last year it sold out. And so tickets are selling out fast. So please get your tickets. We would love to have you there. We would love to be in community with all the people that want to support survivors.
0: We've got all the info up. That's at star1043.com on the events page. You can also check out their website, read around, learn some more, ourvoicenc.org. That's ourvoicenc.org. I think it would be a disservice if we didn't mention the crisis line.
1: Absolutely.
0: Because you never know who's listening and what the crisis line could do for them.
1: Yes. So that crisis line that I talked about that's been going for 52 years is 828-255-7576. There is someone there that is happy to talk to you anytime, day or night.
0: 24/7.
1: 24/7. Christmas Day, we're there. Somebody's going to answer.
0: Awesome.
1: Somebody is there that cares.
0: All right. That's 828-255-7576. Rita, thank you so much for coming by.
1: Thank you for having me.
0: Thank you for what you and your team do for our community. And let's sell out this Courage in Bloom, all right?
1: Looking forward to seeing you there.
0: Awesome. Again, the website, ourvoicenc.org.

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Have an awesome weekend. It's going to be a beautiful weekend. It's going to be very warm this weekend. So get out there and enjoy some sunshine if that's what you want to do. Hey, we got keywords throughout the day. 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Keywords that can win you and a friend a trip, plus $1,000 spending money. All right, those keywords are coming at 1 and 6, and you got to text those in to 200-200, standard messaging and data rates apply. 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Lots for you to win. Again, hope you guys have an awesome weekend. On Air with Ryan Seacrest is next. I'll be back with you Monday morning at 6. Gaga, Paparazzi, Star 104.3. Bye-bye.

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1: Ryan Seacrest with you. Thanks for having us on.
0: Imagine, last day of school. Sissany, Tanya, yearbooks, all the... You know what you feel when you're on their last day of school? You feel relief.
2: I know.
0: It's just freedom and relief.
2: Excitement.
0: My summers were so short because I played football and we would start off-season conditioning like 2 weeks after school ended. And if you... It was, quote, like, not mandatory, but if you didn't go, didn't play.
2: Right, exactly. You know what I mean? It was the same thing for me in cheerleading.
0: Right? Mm-hmm. Like, it's not mandatory.
2: Right.
0: But if you don't go, they don't put you in.
2: Right, then you can't learn the cheers for the games, and you won't be on the competition team. And so it's just like, what?
0: So, yes, the summer ended so fast for those kind of activities in school. But at least enjoy the relief of, you know, what you accomplished. Because it's a milestone to get through a year of anything. Year of school.
3: You know what, though?
0: Tell me. I don't know.
3: Why do the school years go from September to May when our calendar year goes from January to December?
0: Because back in the day, they didn't have air conditioning. And it was too hot to go to school in the summer.
3: Really? That's really the answer?
0: In my glib mind, yeah. Mark, didn't it seem like that?
3: It kind of makes sense.
4: I think there is something to that, yes.
0: Yeah, you know, I think the weather was so hot. It back, you know, when they started making school rules, the weather got so hot in the summer in so many places that they decided to let the kids out of school.
5: You're on air.
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Western North Carolina's number one hit music station, Star 104.3. I mentioned this at the end of the show yesterday, and if you didn't hear, there is a pose you should never make in your photos that you post on social because hackers can super zoom in and steal your identity. I'll tell you what that is coming up next.

0: It's Star 104.3. Shall we? I got a quote of the day today. And this is the thing I was telling you about. Don't do this in your photos that you post because people can zoom in on your fingerprints and steal your identity. And that is put up the peace sign. Don't put up the peace sign. Your two fingers. I see it all the time.
1: Yeah.
0: But hackers, how scary is that they can zoom in?
1: That's crazy.
0: On your fingerprints to steal your identity.
1: It's the same thing with your keys. Like if you buy a new house and people get excited to like post their keys, like bought a new house.
0: Scammers. I don't know about that. First of all,
2: I just did the peace sign.
0: Anyway.
2: There's no way you could zoom in and see all of the fingerprints.
0: Yes. Lifelock.com.
1: Yeah, I see the grooves.
2: You're such a liar.
1: I do.
2: Where are the grooves?
1: Right there. There, but, groove.
0: But Disney, you don't have the high-tech stuff that these hackers have.
2: They do have an iPhone 17. No, high-tech as it gets.
0: No, they got NASA space stuff, these hackers. Anyway, I'm not making this up. So don't argue.
2: Yeah, I know you're not making it up. You just read it, and now you're telling us.
1: Put a picture of your peace sign into ChatGPT and ask if they can track the belongings of the fingers.
0: Meanwhile, AI will have her fingerprints forever. Yeah, thanks, Tanya.
2: I'm not going to do that.
0: All right, today's quote. No risk, no story. That's it.
1: Dang.
0: I'm risk averse, so I'm story averse.
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0: By now, you've seen it, you've talked about it, maybe even texted it to a friend. 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

Asheville's own Star 104.3. Lucas Graham, who exploded onto the scene, right, with the heartfelt, life-reflecting ballad, 7 years. That was a decade ago. He's back with another potent single called Second Chance.

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2: All right, coming up next. If you're hoping to go to the World Cup this summer, be careful. Scammers are scamming. Hang on.
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0: Star 104.3, Asheville's number one hit music station. We are getting set for the World Cup, and officials are warning fans to be careful about scam tickets online. Sisney dived into this.
1: Yeah.
0: What did you find out?
1: Well, scammers have created fake websites that look almost identical to FIFA's official ticketing pages. So this is where a lot of fans are unfortunately getting scammed. I mean, complete with logos, hospitality packages, everything just looks so legit. There's countdown clocks on these websites, all designed to steal your money and personal information. So it's not even just about stealing your money. Now they have all your info as well. So it just makes it kind of scary for people that are trying to buy tickets. Experts say the safest move is to only buy through FIFA's official channels. So, I mean, obviously that sounds very obvious, but what you don't realize is that sometimes some of these ads will pop up on social media, or you're just on a different website and then a little pop-up ad comes up, and that's kind of like where the scams are starting to originate from. So it's links that we're clicking in emails. It's links that are popping up on us, and then you get excited and you're like, oh, this is a great deal. Let's get these tickets. So just be careful with the ads specifically.
0: This is only going to get worse.
2: Yeah.
1: Right?
0: With everything, right? Everything, there is potential scam attached to it with all, because all we do is use technology for everything.
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0: Sisney and Tanya. So what did AI say about your fingerprints? Because I said, you know, they say don't put a peace sign up in a photo because hackers can steal your fingerprints.
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0: Right, because you're afraid that they can zoom in on your fingerprints.
2: No, because then whole image is in there. Like my face and stuff. You want me to just do my hands?
0: Zoom in on your fingerprints.
3: Yeah, just do your fingers.
0: Yeah, but that's going to do what we're trying not to do. So I wouldn't.
3: Oh, okay.
2: It's fine. You guys can have my fingerprints. I don't care.
0: No, you don't want people to have your fingerprints.
2: It's fine. ChatGPT is like my friend.
0: No, it's
3: and
0: not
3: he's her chat,
0: friend.
3: Though.
2: Yeah, he wouldn't do me wrong.
3: Yeah, he's not like sending her fingerprints to me.
0: Are you guys brainwashed?
2: Hi, can you see my fingerprints in this picture?
0: Well, you have to say hi to the thing. It's like, we're ridiculous.
2: I can see the general shape and texture of your fingerprints, but the image is too soft and blurry and overexposed to clearly make out usable fingerprint ridge detail.
0: Well,
2: thank
0: he's
2: you.
0: Lying. All right.
2: He loves me.
0: Like all guys, he's a liar. That's me being brainwashed by you saying that.
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0: By now, you've seen it, you've talked about it, maybe even texted it to a friend. 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
1: Well, I have had the chance to be around Kim Kardashian quite a bit to know that she possesses an incredible skill set. She works hard. She shows up. She is focused. Her ex, Pete Davidson, says one of Kim's skills should be considered a superpower. 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
2: Shall we? 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Wrapping up the week on this Friday with Kehlani, who's been on every top five all week, including two number ones at the finish line. Here she is at number five with four.

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0: Sam and Paula and Jenny have earned a spot on 20 various Billboard charts this week, all at the same time, which is really rare. And the reason is it's a blend of rock. It's got a bit of K-pop, a dash of dance, some pop, slightly alternative. I mean, it fits so many different categories. So all good stuff. Dracula, here it is. Number 3 today.

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0: On top, Pink Panthers and Zara Larsson. You knew it was coming. Stateside, number one.

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Up next, I actually have a call from Taylor, not Swift, who's struggling to be happy for her friend's success. She's going to get candid with us next.

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1: We are Asheville's number one hit music station. Taylor, why is it that you wouldn't be happy for your friend's success? Give us the story.
2: So she's like one of my best friends, and like, you know, she landed her dream job, and like on top of that, like, is dating like the best guy ever, like a new relationship. So it's all like new and fluffy and wonderful, and I don't know, everything is just falling into place. And like, I'm single, and I've like, you know, been on every bad day that you can possibly be on, and probably have done it twice. And like, you know, I'm just at a job that's uninspiring and isn't like why I moved out here. You know what I mean? And I just, I don't know. Do I fake it until I get over it? Or do I like tell her I'm having a hard time? Cause my life just isn't going my way. It's just not,
1: you know, it's plausible to be envious and happy for her.
3: But also maybe let this fuel you. And obviously you can't force yourself to meet the person that you're going to spend the rest of your life with, but maybe there are steps that you can take to be a better version of yourself, to maybe get a job that does inspire you, maybe make a goal sheet, maybe make, you know, set some goals and things like that, so you get your life moving in a better direction, so then you're actually being proactive about it.
2: Ooh, that's a good idea. That hit home somewhere.
3: Ooh, sheesh.
1: Well, okay, Tanya. Good luck to you. Thank you, Taylor. Good luck with that. All right? Bye-bye. Sheesh.
3: Sheesh.
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0: Okay, Tanya, stand by. You have a trending report, Kendall and Jacob.
2: Yeah, and I have a theory that they are a little more serious than we all may have thought.
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0: It is Asheville's number one hit music station, Star 104.3. Tanya has a trending report here. So Kendall Jenner and Jacob Elordi did a little getaway to Tokyo, right?
1: So they were in Japan, and Dumois posted these like shots of them like walking on the street together. And but we all saw photos because some of the restaurants that they went to, some of the owners and people that worked there were posting these pictures with them on social media. But what I want to hone in on is why I think that these two are more serious than we all thought, okay? So they're basically wearing matching outfits. Kendall Jenner had on a black t-shirt, matching pants, a navy cap with like a cream sweater tied around her waist. Jacob, same black t-shirt, same navy hat, blue jeans, and a pair of yellow sneakers. I feel like when you start dressing similarly and morphing styles with the person you're dating, you're a little bit more serious than just casually dating. Am I right?
0: Yes. And I will tell you this. I'm totally aligned with the thinking. Like, when I'm serious with someone, we wear the same onesie.
1: Yes.
0: And I love onesie. Yes. You know, the onesies that zip up from your crotch?
2: Okay. Yeah. Like a cutesy, like, fluffy onesie.
0: Pajamas.
2: Pajamas.
0: With feet. You get in the
2: with
0: feet.
2: The zipper.
0: You zip them up. You put them over your shoulders.
2: Where do you wear those?
1: Yeah. I don't.
0: I wear them at night. I will bring one in one day. I have a glam onesie.
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0: So, Sisney, tell us, what should we watch? 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
3: This one I actually watched a few weeks ago because it just came out, and it is, it's so intriguing. It's about a documentary about this girl, 17 years old at the time, and it took place back in 2022 in Ohio, and she got in a car accident with her boyfriend and their friend, and they're investigating whether or not she did it on purpose. And so that is the whole documentary.
0: I have trouble watching things like that before I go to sleep, but I want to watch something compelling.
3: Yeah, well, it's 92 minutes. It's on Netflix. It's called The Crash, and I recommend it.
0: Tanya?
4: So I'm on the other side of the TV watching world with Love Island USA and Love Island UK are both streaming on Peacock and Hulu. So they run 6 days a week until mid-July and early August. So you really have your work cut out for you, but it's single islanders. They live in this luxury villa. It's drama. It's love. It's what summer's all about for me personally.
0: I'm watching Deli Boys on Hulu. It's funny. It's a comedy. I need something funny. So two brothers discover their late father's convenience store empire was actually a front for a massive drug syndicate, and they're doing all kinds of funny things. I mean, it's awkward that that's funny, but it is. Deli Boys season two. I started with season two. I didn't start with season one. That's the other thing. I don't start with season one of things.
3: That is bizarre. It's really weird.
0: All 10 episodes are out now.
2: Just watch. Come on.
0: By now, you've seen it, you've talked about it, maybe even texted it to a friend. 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
1: Yo, what up? 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
2: 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Like, and then I have to relay all that information to him, and then he's like, what? 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
1: 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Hey, hold on. Let me ask you this. Why are y'all fighting at a kindergarten's graduation? We got to talk about why this fight even broke out in just a couple of minutes. 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
1: 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That should be a happy situation, but y'all are literally fighting. 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
1: Yo, what up? 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
1: Yo, we finally made it to the weekend. 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What up? 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But how do you feel? 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
1: Yo, is it ever okay to keep a secret from your friend to spare their feelings?
2: No, it's not. 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
0: So you are telling the friend, even though it's going to hurt their feelings.
2: Yeah, I think it's better in the end, to be honest with people. Honesty is best policy. And you know what? The truth hurts.
0: I feel like sometimes honesty is overrated, but that's a whole nother conversation, Wen.
2: Oh, no. So in what circumstance would you not tell a friend?
0: I mean, if it's going to hurt, listen, I feel like as a friend, I will always defend you behind your back. But some things, just know that I'm going to handle it. You know what I'm saying?
2: Oh, okay. I see. Oh, I don't know. It's hard.
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1: Yo, what up? What's popping on a Friday afternoon? My name is EJ. Is it ever okay to keep a secret from your friend just to spare their feelings? You know we'll get to the bottom of it next, y'all. 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
1: Hey, what up? 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
2: I don't think so.
0: How come?
2: If you're really a true friend, I don't think you should be keeping any secrets, even if it low-key hurts their feelings. I think the truth is just the best.
0: But also, my thing is, how would that be productive, telling them something that you know will make them feel away, you know?
2: I mean, if you don't tell them, somebody else is going to tell them at some point, I feel like, and I'd rather hear it from somebody that, cares about me and, trusts me and all that versus some random person who's like, hey, this is whack. Why are you doing that? Or why are you wearing that? Or why are you with this person? I'd rather hear it from someone that I know and trust.
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1: Hey, what up? 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
0: Nah. You know what's funny? 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I feel like I can't.
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1: 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We got Benson Boone performing, Cardi B, Major Lazer, Snoop Dogg, and more. If you want to win a trip and $1,000, I got you at the top of next hour, y'all. I could be-

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1: Yo, I cannot stand when people are inconsiderate of people's times. 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
1: Yo, what up? 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What do you do?
2: I'm a pharmacy technician.
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2: 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My name is EJ. 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I let it

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1: If you're going out for drinks this weekend, but you're still trying to be healthy.
0: You're going to love this. A few ways you can still drink, but also burn calories. Mm-hmm. We'll talk about that next.

0: 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It's Mikey V, Frankie V, and Gianna. Hey, Sarah, are you going out to any bars this weekend?
1: So, as much as it pains me, I am actually trying to cut back a little bit, mostly just the calories, you know? We're gearing up for summer.
2: Yeah.
1: It's just way too tempting for me.
0: You know, I'm going to throw out the best piece of information you have heard today, maybe all week long, okay? You can go to the bars and have your drinks and actually burn calories. Are you ready for this?
3: What are you riding a bike?
4: Tell me.
5: Dance.
0: No, but when you check this out. When you shoot pool, you actually burn 103 calories per game when you shoot pool.
5: Versus
0: the bars that have the basketball, those little popping shoots, you know, where you can shoot the little hoops.
4: Oh, I love that's that
0: fun. 205 calories. You play a good game of that with the intensity of it. 205 calories.
4: I sweat when I play that game.
0: Yes, right? So you get an exercise, and as you're drinking, a lot of people like to play darts. People play darts at the bars. You're burning 103 calories per every game of darts that you play. And if you tell somebody a story, like Mikey always says, speed up that story. A long-winded story helps you burn over 60 calories. So you can go to a bar, burn calories while drinking, and leave there with a six-pack.
1: Wow. Good thing I'm a long-winded person. I had no idea it was actually helping me burn calories.
3: Now I do wonder what Gianna was saying, though, like going to a club and dancing.
4: Well,
3: that's got to burn a ton of calories.
4: True story, a few years ago when I was in my club phase, I wore my Apple Watch to a club and I put it on dance mode. That's a setting you can put on the fitness part.
0: Okay.
4: And I burned like 800 calories or something crazy the entire night.
3: So if you have just eight drinks, that's like a net zero. It's great.
4: I broke even.
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2: Today's a fun new music Friday because Taylor Swift dropped a brand new song that's going to be in the Toy Story movie when the movie comes out on June 19th. The song's called I Knew It, I Knew You. And what's interesting and amazing is that Taylor Swift has been a Toy Story fan since she was 5. So this is a full circle moment from her. And she even uploaded a little home video from when she was 5 years old. Wow. It's adorable. She's dressed up as a little cowgirl because the song is about Jessie in the movie. So it all makes sense. It feels like destiny. And what's even more interesting is that she kept this so secret, her partnership with Toy Story, that the producers and the editors made a version of the movie without Taylor's song in it to show the press, the staff, and everything, because they didn't want it to get leaked.
1: Like the demo or whatever, they're showing it off.
2: Exactly.
1: Oh, that was awesome, but she was not in it.
2: She wasn't in it. And she's done this before. She's filmed music videos in legit silence, so like her background dancers wouldn't leak any information. So,
1: talk about the trust issues there.
2: Yeah, right? I mean, you know, it's Taylor Swift. You really can't trust anybody. So No one saw it coming, but it's finally here again. It's called I Knew It, I Knew You. It'll be featured in the Toy Story 5 movie, and it will be about Jessie, our little doll. And it has a pop country feel to it. So it sounds like kind of her old music that's more country vibes, and now everyone's wondering, like, is she going backwards to the country sound?
1: She just might be. We'll be playing that song for you all weekend long. And again, the Toy Story new movie comes out on June 19th.
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2: The world will be listening.

0: cloudy tonight with a low in the mid-50s. We have a mini heat wave over the weekend, partly cloudy with a high near 86 in Asheville on Saturday. On Sunday, we are a little warmer with a high reaching the upper 80s. Showers and storms knock back the heat a bit on Monday and Tuesday, but later next week, we have a stronger heat wave coming with highs near 90. I'm meteorologist Karen Nguyen with your News 13 Skywatch forecast.
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